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2: 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Pasara anuru ezenolo. I had the 4 years in all, but my dad bought a bus after his usual before I got one. And walk, I got a jar, took a yacht, and one I got took a
1: yacht.
2: 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I'm not for your damn easy lolo.
1: It's a
2: but one for Zidozo, Macadiano, Zodiaga, over the government. So I got some man and why I bought because this may have because somewhere I bought back a reason so my mom organize no law man and man then they say una bola chibo ezibo wine treasure temple kindness temple praise the temple delight temple and bless temple money be I'm gonna money be give you why your my Jesus? La mommy omogo. 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
1: Amio
0: Devo, prophet, prophet. 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
1: it. 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That's amazing, but madam, I'm gonna see you, but see, I make
0: more. 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
1: Hello,
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2: 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Last week I was going to buy one of the two major. Mother, I got a car, I got a car, I got a car, I I'm not going to be able to get a car.
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5: 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They are a fan hand job, Guanyo, who follows.
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0: 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Only never who now quack out.
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0: 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You went on.
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I said, they're gone on Oga Boyao. 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And it could wow. I said, London as Zokwa governor. Then as Zokwa governor. 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I say, I can't run. I say, mega, mega, who go? 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Ah, who are you go, you? 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Ah, dear, go. Makana men, I think, sir, do you know them, brother, brother? Ego, dear, who are you? 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I say, now, deleke, eh? 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

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What do you look about? 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

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God you bua o. 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Manage. 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I want a man who can come. 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Mother, so bally, I dig a galo bala to pay a briarian bumba. 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I gave way a decans. Dear Mecome, when you resurrect you're gonna be God. They got jangangarism. I'm with you, Adamu Buau. Adamu has been with you. Adamu has been with you, though. Ah, Makagene. And you couldn't Adamu. Now go and be. And a mathematic boy, young man, you. Ask a call, one boy, then one. Ask a call, one boy, yao. Manachin, get quaggy. 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She am one, yeah. 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Man, I called you, Buau. 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And you couldn't walk out and make all my winning and wine. 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Gaia Quaya. 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He's gonna be God. 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
4: I tell me to call me so cool.
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0: You know what?
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6: 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That woman, all the one another. That woman, you know, only my time, like all my time, all my food time. 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
0: go.
6: Mata make a me, Matana, for Lampo. 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
0: Mamma's buzz, boy, I'm a pity.
6: Got that joy. They are not for the minimum. 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
0: Eh
6: then I wasn't ba hawara wa problem. 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
0: Heu.
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0: Prophet.
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0: Eh, no, no.
2: A co, a from me, but the ham, mam, laje, mem, be laje, lema, nya, gay, quo, quo. But the air, second, I had catch on, but the haki, jay, or I lose it here. So, my dear Chowe Pestala Kande, eh? Mayang Wang Wang Wang goes, I can eat the great, or I kept with cheer, ammo chaya,
0: eh?
2: You hold you labor in ye.
0: Oh,
2: I don't even walk again, you learn one.
0: Oh, you know,
2: I've got you chose a little to yap your pumps. It's sitting like that up a lamp on him and get a gaga.
0: Hey, you
2: know, please him bong on up his salute.
0: Hello.
3: Killing cinema, they'll be dying. They'll say, no, I'll have to stand down more than one bony agent for them for several empty sugar. Okay, when they were.
1: And then corruptible.
3: Hey, let them out, you and the can you never end with. Unum carry, we use the Hanania, the Hillager, more water. Unum carry, use young now here.
0: Eh, no, no, I near a GME. How would I carry 20 bounty?
3: Indeed, them one water for our Tambo, Moyen man.
0: Nkako Serena, Asato.
3: Asato. Okay. Better okay, so bad. Oh yeah, Tanya Nubo, Okamonia, I can make a hand for the dog on dog a move. Dog a mundo bebu, Kalerimo, the one demon for Econino, Remuchin, Ayabale, Okoma, okay.
1: Becker.
3: Lele Mab to Wagwa. I didn't get some.
1: Don't worry, make up for that. I want to make a go call you for phone.
3: I'm going to
0: say that. I'm going to say that. I'm going to say that.

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0: Amen. Amen.
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0: And somebody help us bring back Peace Square. Hey, hey, body, yeah. Hey, that's what's up, my people. Peace Square featuring Wired MC. Busy Body, the remix. And we are currently jamming to that on Rose 101.9 FM Abba. Good afternoon, beautiful people of Abia State and beyond. 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Yes, this is a station where we keep you informed, entertained, and connected from 12 noon all the way to 4 p.m. I am your host, Confidence Paul, and of course, I never walk alone. I never, I've not introduced you yet. I never walk alone. You are not alone. Some people can't wait to show themselves, so be carried down. I never walk alone. Anyway, as usual, I never do the show alone. What's up, girlie? How you doing?
1: Can I talk now?
0: Yes, you can. Okay. Yes, you can.
1: Good afternoon, roses.
0: Of course, if you didn't tell us your name.
1: I am Otarema, a.k.a. Everybus Finest.
0: That's a period. Anywho, for the next 4 hours, we are turning up the energy, serving you hot conversations, good music, fresh information, and plenty of reasons to keep that smile on your face, because we are Rose 101.9 FM for a reason. Putting a smile on your face. Now, here's what we've lined up for you today, right? So we're kicking things off with Trending Thursday, where we'll dive into the hottest stories, biggest conversations, and everything everybody seems to be talking about right now. At 1 p.m., we'll bring you the news, keeping you updated on the stories, making headlines at home and around the world. Then 1:30 p.m., this is time for Situation Report, your opportunity to tell us what exactly is happening in your area. Is there a traffic, power outage situation, community event, road construction, or road patching? Whatever is happening around you, I want to hear it firsthand, okay? And as always, we'll spice things up with engaging conversations that will get you thinking, laughing, and maybe see things from a different perspective. And that's not all. At exactly 2 p.m., the ladies take over with Rose 360, bringing you fresh perspectives, lively conversation, and everything in between. From 3 p.m. to 4 p.m., we'll wrap things up with our ever exciting throwback conversation where memories come alive and nostalgia takes center stage. Are you ready? Because it's about to be so much power, flames, bomb hitters right here on Rose 101.9 FM. So whatever you are listening

0: 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Don't forget that this is Midday Oasis and we are officially open for business. Judy K, Gaga Crazy. I'll be back. Stay tuned.
1: You gonna come up for this one, yeah?

0: All right, let's go over by Mr. Easy, who is going to be a dad soon, very soon. You know, very soon he will be welcomed into the Daddy's Club. And I am excited for him and his. Anyway, welcome back to the show, people. It's Trending Thursday right here on Rose 101.9 FM. As usual, we talk about stories that are making headlines. And of course, there's so many things to talk about, but won't do that for us. Hence the reason why we'll be discussing them. But amongst that, aside that, there are other things. Yesterday, being the 10th day of June, was a Songs of Sermon for Alex Okubo. A lot of celebrities turned up. And unfortunately, Nigerian shall... Unfortunately, Bam Bam lost her phone at the event. Wow. Somebody came for songs of sermon of somebody will die.
1: Songs of service.
0: Songs of service, my sister. God bless you. And you're stealing somebody's phone. Yeah? Well, not... Yeah? Anyway, I got nothing to say. But anyway, it was raining tears yesterday. The event was very beautiful. Everyone wore white. I saw a lot of people. I saw Aiko Buna and I saw Alex's wife.
1: Ex-wife.
0: Beautiful wife.
1: Did they get married?
0: Yes, he got married. Nobody knew about it.
1: Okay, they got married.
0: Yes, he got married.
1: To that girl.
0: No, not fancy.
1: Okay, not fancy. Oh.
0: Yeah, to a very beautiful lady. And trust my cyber people, you know, the lady was putting on a dark shade and a face mask to cover her face. Guess what? Umuwa still fished her out where she was, and she's very beautiful. Oh my God. I just hope they had kids though. But anyway, it was raining tears. We saw a lot of celebrities. I saw the likes of Annie Dibia. There was Swanky Jerry, Iniedo, Rookie Sander, who actually just buried her mom, I think 2 days ago, 3 days ago. A lot of people. Nancy Sime was there. Stan Nze was there too. AY was there. Yomi Casual was there. Lots and lots of people. There was Pastor Jerry, Nathaniel Bassi. There lots of celebrities. Everybody, a lot of people were there. There was Cubana Chief Priest, you know, Casey, E-Money. It was a lot. And, of course, Nigerians came. You know Nigerians, there not even you go do when Nigerians no go talk. There was talking about Kenwa there, too. Now, I went to the blogs because I was, you know me, I'm a journalist, okay? And I like gist as well because I need something to talk about, right? I was going from one block to the other trying to find something. You know, as usual, see, if you're not reading comments in Nigeria, I don't know what you're doing on social media. Here I was thinking that people are going to just focus on the songs of service they were hosting for Alex. People are going to go to the comment section to see how such an amazing person that Alex was. People were scrutinizing celebrities' outfits. Oh, it's not a fashion show. Oh, why is not a fashion show? Just wear something simple. How now? Is it your fashion? Is it your fashion? Sometimes lack of money used to make us. Lack of money used to make us. Because it's actually lack of money. Why are you hating on people because they decide to dress well? Alex was a stylish person.
1: I don't even think that is the issue. If they did not attend, problem. They attended service of stuff. That's the least you can do is to allow these people to mourn their friend.
0: Allow them. And then people were all over the place in the comment section. Oh, it's not a fashion show. You all had to turn it into a fashion show. Like how? Now, let me educate you. Alex was a stylish person, if you do not know. He's one of the best actors when he was alive. He was very stylish. And if his friends decide to be stylish to his funeral, let them be. Let them be. Me, I am a preacher of never be basic for nobody. You know, you gotta shine. Shine bright. If they tell you you're doing too much, increase the volume. Do you get what I'm saying? Mm-hmm. Because if they have the opportunity that you have, they will do worse than you do. Like, what is wrong with people? What is wrong with Nigeria? As if that was not enough. Yes, a very dark man returned to Nigeria all the way from China. Mm-hmm. He has been on a business, I think from vacation to a business trip, because he went from Turkey to China for a business trip. And he's back to Nigeria. While he was in China, he has been talking, you know, always creating awareness for the kids that were kidnapped. He's almost getting to a month right now, and nothing has been done about it. And he entered Nigeria yesterday. Guess what? A lot of rattles were at the airport to welcome their king. Let me also say this. I am a rattle. I am a rattle. I love what he's doing. Yeah, okay. So, but yeah, lots of rattles were there to welcome their king, our king, but if you like, you know, yeah, welcomed him. And guess what? They went straight to the army base, you know. And from what I heard, a certain amount of billion amount of money has been allocated to, you know, Ministry of Defense. And a lot of people took protest to that quarters, saying, why are you people here when people are still, our children are still in the bush? Money has been allocated. You all had need to. It was a lot of protest. It was a lot on social media. A lot has been going on. But today, we're stepping aside from that. Maybe we'll discuss that tomorrow on entertainment news. Let's talk about Ninola. Yes, Ninola. Ninola is a Nigerian artist. That song, that's Ninola. And she's Maradona. Also, yes, Maradona. Thank you. And she's also a sister to Tenny. Money can buy you happiness. You know Tenny now. I'd rather cry in a Lambo. That's right. They're actually sisters. And both of them are all artists, right? So apparently, Ninola has been married for 13 years. And nobody scratched that. Close friends knew about it. But I didn't know. But it wasn't in the public eye until she lost her husband. And I think that was last week or 2 weeks ago. His funeral happened. So she posted something. That is better to have pure water run through your veins than blood that is supposed to be thicker. I'll take that again. It's better to have pure water run through your veins than blood that is supposed to be thicker. Now, Ninola writes in cryptic post after late husband's service of songs. She has shared this cryptic post suggesting that blood is no longer thicker than water, adding that death on Max people's characters. If in case you do not know, she was a Grammy nominated artist. Yes. She has stated that on her Instagram story while penning heartfelt appreciation notes to the Apata family, her colleagues and friends for their support following the death of her husband Michael Ndika.
1: May
0: you
1: so rest in peace.
0: Amen. If I would have known then, he won't be real here anymore. Na na na na na na na na na na na na na. I don't know. That's all the same for people that, you know. I heard a lot of songs yesterday from Alexis, Songs of Simon, like so many. I even heard Ijoba Oru. Like, I was literally crying. Yeah, I still felt like Alex is still alive. I mean, I was watching all those videos and I'm like, oh God, Alan Irin here. So one day all of us will just, one day we just pray we'll go there at the right time. Anyway, Ninola said, it is better to have pure water run through your veins than blood that is supposed to be thicker. What are your thoughts on what she said? What are your thoughts on that? 0813-355-9358. What do you think, Mama? Talk to me.
1: Oh, well, I think it just depends on the family that, you know, you're coming from.
0: Mm-hmm.
1: On one hand, there are some people that are as close as ants. You know how it is, you see ants looking for food. They're just talking to each other. Those, the small, small kissing, you see that whole line, right?
0: Yeah.
1: You can't penetrate them. Mm-hmm. But some families that, unfortunately, all you need is just a small space and you can easily penetrate them. For me, I believe that blood is thicker than water, but I will not deny that there's some families that it's better, as she said, mm-hmm. that sachet water runs through your veins than blood. It's a very cryptic post. Allegedly, I'm believing that maybe the man's family has shown how the kind of person, their true breed, as their brother has passed on. But mm-hmm. I mean, we are still here, the online in-laws, and of course, when we get any updates, we'll still bring it out here for the roses.
0: All right. 0813-355-9358 to 0812-011-1019. I remember one time a friend of mine made a post that says, now when blood I did for you and I when something soap, you go know whether blood did for you or not. But let's take this call. Hello. Oh yeah, welcome to the show. Talk to me.
2: Hello.
0: She's fine.
1: Welcome. Welcome. Good afternoon.
0: This is trending Thursday. This is trending Thursday. This is trending Thursday. Trending Thursday.
2: Okay. Trending Thursday.
0: Yes.
2: All right,
0: thank you so much for calling. Thank you. Anyway, 0813-355-9358. Hello.
3: Hello.
0: Hi.
3: I'm Carlo the writer.
0: Carlo, welcome to the show.
3: It's better to have water to things than blood that's supposed to be thicker. Makes a lot of sense. So something is a lot problems here and there. Yes, it's almost everywhere. Like some hot food. I find it very hard to convince my mom to believe in my talents. That shocked you. I still find it very hard to convince her to believe in me. So I don't know how else I'll go, but it's just like I'm man alone. But I know that very, very soon. Some can be do it alone. Like support within my family circle. I was so this right now. I think I've got two good solid friends. The problem is that I don't have the money to fund both. I know that when I will speak, but I'm about to speak anyway. It's only a matter of time. My mom has their sites. I will do it alone with my friends. Thank you.
0: All right, thank you so much. It's safe to say that everybody is going through one thing or the other. And sometimes the family might not really be everything like we presumed. But keep the calls coming, 0813-355-9358. It is better to have pure water run through your veins than blood that is supposed to be thick. Ninola writes in cryptic post after late husband's service of songs. What are your thoughts on that? 0813-355-9358. 0812-011-1019. Facebook is Rose FM 101.9. Abba, keep the calls coming. Davido coming through with this one, Damiduro. I'll be back.

0: All right, we're back on the show. It's the Trending Thursday right here, Rose on 1.9 FM. I'm pretty sure you enjoy that one. David Dami Duro. Of course, it's a throwback edition, and we have to throw it back with our songs, okay? Welcome back. My name is Confidence Paul.
1: I am Otarima, a.k.a. Everybody's Finest.
0: And we're still discussing what's trending. And today on Trending Thursday, we are looking at a cryptic post made by Maradona. Ninola, she wrote on her Instagram post, "It is better to have pure water run through your veins than blood that is supposed to be thicker." When people say the blood of the covenant is thicker than the Guinea, that's how they put that thing. I'm sure blood is thicker than water is not really the correct phrase. It's usually, I think the blood of the covenant is thicker than the water of the kidney. I don't know. But when people usually use that phrase, they're trying to tell you that family is everything. Do you understand? Yeah. Family is inile. And if Ninola is making a cryptic post saying that, oh my God, better say make pure water run through your veins so than blood that is supposed to be thicker. Mother say everywhere don't pass Maya. What is going on? Could it be that family is no longer every day? Now let me bring this to you, right? Have you ever had an experience with any family member that made you say, "Oh, my family is not everything"? You know, basically what I'm trying to ask on the show is this: family don't show you shege before. From your experience, though, family hasn't shown me shege yet.
1: Family has not shown me and will never show
0: me. It will not. Because why
1: I
0: said yet? Because I don't know what the future holds. And I will not really say, I don't know. If sometimes people do stuff to you not really intentionally. They do not realize it. But if you have family that hurts you and, you know, takes accountability and realize that, oh, they've actually done something to you, yeah, cool. But you get people where we say, no matter how you complain, no matter how your feelings are, they don't care. But yeah, for her to make that cryptic post, something definitely must have happened, right? So I just want to bring it to you. Family don't show you shege before. Family don't do you something where we say, God, why you bomb me and this person together? But I have seen people where family don't do shege before, right? But I want you to share with me your own personal experience. That was Ninola's experience with family. Have you experienced something like that before? 0813-355-9358. Hello?
2: Yeah, I come in.
0: Hey. Before you go, yeah. I want the wow. I beg.
2: Confidence for all that like it.
0: Who down at all, but I'm just going to tell you now, I want the wow. Thank you.
2: Mm? How are you?
0: I'm fine.
2: Otarema, my lady, I'm more.
1: Yes.
2: Otarema, priceless jewel.
1: Oh, hi, Kay.
2: Otarema, epitome of beauty.
1: Oh.
0: Iba kwa kana.
2: Otarema, pretty damsel. Otarema, woman after somebody's heart.
1: Oh, hi, Kay.
2: We come in at top of some party on some money here having in there. Yeah, some have a mommy envy. Confidence for and I'm asking myself to listen to the world.
0: Let him know.
2: The truth about it, the one at times on the man as a family is everything. Yeah, when them need you dinner, how? Yeah, that's all depend upon. The poor extended family, how did you take the bands up from us? One thing is, when I remember before about COVID-19, every time I go, I get to me. Every time I go to travel out. So, I'm not going to forget to put a lag in my plane, I'm going to travel. I'm going to get to me. I'm going to require me to get an account to boost my account. Understand. That neighbor, no, now one of my uncle went to him. He's well doing. Okay, maybe I told him I just boost my account. And another my uncle could not help me. Hello.
0: Yeah, we can hear you.
2: You know that my uncle did not help me boost that account about COVID-19.
0: Ew.
2: And my uncle was warm on that account.
1: Sorry.
2: You could reach. If we tell more that my uncle when I had no fools. So family don't show me shake a dance up from But regardless, okay,
0: my brother, is better they laugh at you than they cry for you.
3: Yay!
2: Yeah. So I will not give up. Okay, Kabolo Gapa.
0: If you give up, Nana, you mess up. Nana, you can be your day will come.
2: So, Jehovah, give me room where. So,
0: one time.
2: Thank you. I love Rose FM.
0: All right. Thank you so much, Ike, for sharing that with us. 0813-355-9358. Family don't show you shege before. If you have had your own fair share of family crisis, do want to share with us on the show. 0813-355-9358 or 0812-011-1019. 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
4: When we're packing in our new house, do you know that my mom locked me out? That was July, I think. I was going around her back looking for even a toilet to stay. That woman built the real man in me. And I share no writer. I was looking for it. I didn't think until one guy called the Muslim boy, German boy, come and stay. After 2 weeks, they stole in the house, living kid. The man now called me, I'll give him a boy, come and take over this building. That room, there was no hope at all. So today, now that I want to attend sickness, you know that the kind of monster in me, the liar in me, no more in this world. Anyway, I still thank my mom. If not, I don't know if I would have been, you know, boosting and bragging all this, but the trauma was too much for me. My gosh. Thank you.
0: So sorry for your trauma. I think you need therapy. We really need therapy. Anyway, let's take a listen to this song by D Band. This one is called Oliver Twist. When we return, we get back into the conversation, probably wrap up the show. Don't go nowhere. It's still Trending Thursday on your dialing station, Rose 101.9 FM. Take it away, D Band.
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0: All right, that was from Solid Star, Emergency. Of course, we jumped to that on Rose on 1.9 FM. About time check, it's 8 minutes to 1 p.m. And this is what we'll call it, a wrap on the show. I just want to say thank you so much to every single person that called in and listened to the show. I know for some people, family is everything. For some people, family no be everything. No. But however it day, make you they put family for prayer. Sometimes some people they know they do things with their clear eye. You understand? They try to put your families for prayer. It's very, very important. My name is Confidence Paul, and I did this with Otari Abriba's Finest.
1: Yes, so clock it.
0: And this is what we call it, a wrap on the show. Thank you so much for listening. Thank you for calling, and thank you for joining the conversation. Now it's time for us to keep you updated on what's happening in the country and beyond. Stay tuned for our news at 1 p.m. And we'll leave you in the hands of Techno Dance, because I need you to shake your body, shake your body, shake your body. You know what time it is. Here we go. Let's go.

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2: 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Here are the headlines. Federal government unveils digital platform to boost tax compliance. Vice principal, 6-year-old, one other killed as bandits attack Kogi school. Abia Assembly demands justice for slain nursing student Wendy Achumba. These and other stories, plus foreign, business and sports. I am Okara Jane Otari. The federal government on Wednesday launched Rev360, a digital tax administration platform designed to improve tax compliance, simplify taxpayer interactions, and strengthen revenue collection as part of ongoing reforms to modernize Nigeria's tax system. The platform was unveiled at the headquarters of the Nigeria Revenue Service NRS in Abuja during an event attended by senior government officials, development partners, professional bodies, business associations, tax consultants, and taxpayers, representing the Minister of Finance and Coordinating Minister of the Economy, Mr. Taiwo Oyedele. The Permanent Secretary Special Duties in the Ministry, Mohammed Danjuma, described the platform as a major step in the modernization of the country's revenue administration architecture. He said efficient tax administration was critical to economic growth because it encourages voluntary compliance, improves transparency, and boosts investor confidence. The NRS said the platform would support its vision of building a modern, efficient, transparent, and data-driven revenue administration system capable of meeting the evolving needs of taxpayers and the Nigerian economy.

The National Assembly was on Wednesday thrown into panic following a fire outbreak in the Senate wing of the complex. Rose FM gathered that the incident occurred at Hearing Room 107 of the National Assembly. A video clip of the incident showed staff of the National Assembly using fire extinguishers to contain the fire. The incident occurred just after the Senate Committee on the Niger Delta Development Commission had concluded the screening of Dr. Zainab Mawa, who was nominated to represent the Northeast on the board of the commission. It was gathered that in the aftermath of the incident, journalists covering proceedings at the National Assembly were reportedly instructed by committee officials to delete photographs and video recordings taken during the fire outbreak. As at the time of filing this report, no injuries or casualties have been reported from the fire outbreak. A deadly attack by suspected bandits on government secondary school Igluke Bunu in Kaba Bunu local government area of Kogi State has left 3 people dead, including a vice principal and a 6-year-old boy. The incident occurred around 10 a.m. on Wednesday and has heightened security concerns in the community. In Kaba Bunu local government area of Kogi State has left 3 people dead, including a vice principal and a 6-year-old boy. The incident occurred around 10 a.m. on Wednesday and has heightened security concerns in the community. In a statement issued

to sustain bush combing operations and confidence building patrols across the affected area. It also added that joint security teams were continuing intensive operations to track down the fleeing suspects and prevent further attacks. Residents were urged to remain calm and support security agencies with useful information that could aid ongoing investigations and operations. The police said further updates will be provided as investigations progress. The presidential candidate of the African Democratic Congress, ADC, Atiku Abubakar, has called for the declaration of a state of emergency on security. Atiku made the call while decrying the worsening state of insecurity in Nigeria, expressing concern that the terrorist and bandit attack are now targeted at not only wasting precious human lives, but crippling the country's education. He raised a concern on Wednesday following the latest attack on government secondary school, Iluke Bunu, Kababunu local government area of Kogi State, in which three persons, including the vice principal of the school, and two others were killed while several students were abducted. Recall that a total of not less than 90 school children were on the 15th of May abducted in Orire, Oyo State, and Musa, Borno State, and the principal in the Orire school beheaded. The ADC presidential candidate further advocated for the establishment of National Guards made up of retired veterans to complement the efforts of the military and police, which, according to him, are clearly overstretched and undermanned. Judges of the Federal High Court of Nigeria are to proceed on their 2026 yearly vacation from July 27, according to the Chief Judge of the Court, Justice John Teremba Soho. The Chief Judge, who disclosed this on Wednesday in Abuja, said that the vacation is pursuant to the provisions of Order 46, Rule 4D of the Federal High Court Civil Procedure Rules 2019. He said that the vacation will commence on the 27th of July and terminate on the 11th of September 2026. A statement by the Director of Information of the Court, Dr. Catherine Obi Christopher, on behalf of the Chief Judge, explained that the vacation is for the judges to have their rest and to prepare for the tasks and activities of the new legal year ahead. It urged members of the public and legal practitioners to file and prosecute urgent matters only at the designated vacation courts closest to them. A coalition of civil society organizations, labor unions, youth groups, community associations, and prominent activists has declared June 12th, Nigeria's Democracy Day, a day of nationwide protest over worsening insecurity, economic hardship, and deteriorating living conditions across the country. The coalition, led by human rights lawyer Femi Falana, announced the planned mass action in a statement on Wednesday, accusing the federal government of failing to protect lives and address the deepening economic crisis confronting millions of Nigerians. The organizers blamed the country's worsening economic conditions on what they described as anti-poor policies implemented by the administration of Bola Ahmed Tinubu, including fuel subsidy removal, repeated fuel price increase, currency devaluation, and rise in electricity tariffs. The coalition called on workers, students, traders, artisans, professionals, market women, unemployed youths, religious bodies, and community groups to mobilize and participate in the demonstrations. Among those backing the protest are Falana music and activist Falls, the national president of the Committee of the Defense of Human Rights, Yinka Folarin, leaders of the End Bad Governance movement, labor activists, socialist organizations, and several civil society groups. The National Association of Nigerian Students has urged the federal government to include representatives of students in the National Ebola Emergency Response Committee, saying their participation would strengthen awareness and sensitization efforts across tertiary institutions nationwide. The appeal was contained in a statement issued on Wednesday by the association's public relations officer, Obida David, on behalf of the NANT leadership. NANT President Akintaye Babatunde

in the statement said the inclusion of student representatives in the committee would enhance the dissemination of health information and improve preparedness efforts within campuses and other educational environments. The student body further commended President Bola Tinubu for establishing an Ebola Emergency Response Committee, describing the move as a proactive step towards safeguarding the health and well-being of Nigerians.

0: Abia State House of Assembly has strongly condemned the rape and murder of female nursing student Wendy Achumba in Obowo, Imo State. The late Mr. Achumba, a 21-year-old student of Our Lady of Mercy Nursing School, was raped and murdered in her off-campus residence at Umuadara, Omuloho, Obowo local government area on the 22nd of May 2026. In a motion of urgent public importance presented on Tuesday, a member of the Abia State House of Assembly, Uchonyo Stephen, demanded swift justice for the victim, a native of Obingwa local government area of Abia State. The lawmaker, who commended the efforts of security agencies and community stakeholders that led to the arrest of the suspects connected with the crime, demanded that all investigations on the matter be concluded. In response to the motion, the Speaker of Abia State House of Assembly, Emmanuel Emerowa, stated that the loss of young adults was an experience no one would wish for. He noted that the murder case is currently under investigation, but assured that the House will hold an audience with Governor Alex Oti over the matter. 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The news continues shortly with foreign, business and sports. 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
0: Welcome back and thank you so much for staying tuned. You're still listening to Rose FM News. Now on the foreign scene, U.S. President Donald Trump on Wednesday said that Iran has taken too long to negotiate a deal over the conflict in the Middle East and will now have to pay the price. Trump's social media post, in which he asserted that the Iranian military has been completely defeated, came after the United States and Iran exchanged fire, straining a ceasefire that took effect in April. It marked a contrast with his comments to reporters on Tuesday that negotiations on an enduring settlement to end the war were in their final throes and could be wrapped up in 2 or 3 days. Trump's comment comes after Iran said it had attacked American bases in Jordan and Bahrain on Wednesday. Now on business, the federal government on Wednesday intensified efforts to transform Nigeria from a major exporter of raw shea nuts into a leading producer of high-value shea products, unveiling plans alongside industry stakeholders to deepen local processing and secure a larger share of the global market. Speaking at the event, the Minister of Industry, Trade and Investment, Jumoke Oduwole, described the shea industry as a practical example of the federal government's broader strategy to build an economy driven by value addition and profitable exports. Despite accounting for more than 40% of global shea nut production, Nigeria currently captures less than 6% of the global shea butter market. A disparity the Nigeria Commodity Exchange says reflects years of exporting raw commodities with little value addition. Data presented at the NCX Shea Program Stakeholders Forum in Abuja showed that Nigeria produced about 359,000 tons of shea nuts in 2024, making it the world's largest producer. Now on sports, Nigeria suffered a 2-1 defeat to Portugal in an international friendly as the Europeans rounded up their preparations for the World Cup for the second consecutive victory. Pedro Neto gave Portugal the lead before Ako Adams restored parity for the Super Eagles. However, Portugal regained the advantage through substitute Francisco, who curled a brilliant strike into the far corner to secure the win for the hosts. The victory ensured Portugal headed into the World Cup on the back of successive wins, while Nigeria was left to reflect on the narrow defeat despite Adams' equalizer.

With this first story, we've come to the end of the major news bulletin. However, before we go, here again are the main points. Federal government unveils digital platform to boost tax compliance. Vice principal, six-year-old, one other killed as bandits attack Kogi school. Abia Assembly demands justice for slain nursing student Wendy Achumba. To report events and news around you, please text or WhatsApp 0814-993-0596 or send an email to newsroomaimbafm@gmail.com. That concludes the major news bulletin on Rose FM 101.9, edited and produced by Deborah Odiba. I am Okara Jane Otari. Thank you so much for listening. Good afternoon.

0: And that is a testimonial song from Storm Rex. We are currently jamming to that on Rose 101.9 FM ABBA. What's poppin' AB City? That's right. Here we go. All right, people, cut the vibe, get the feelings, and welcome back to Meet the Oasis on Rose 101.9 FM. But it's time for Situation Report. Yes, this is the segment where we connect directly with our people across ABBA. This is where you get to be my eye in your area right now. All you just have to do is tell me what is happening in your area at the moment. Is there power outage? Is there traffic build-up? Is there road construction, flooding, a community event, or maybe some good news worth sharing? Now, this is your opportunity to be our eyes and ears on the streets. And while we are taking your reports, let's spice things up with today's conversation. Now, conversation today is, which of these cooks food faster and gives that sweet, delicious taste? Which of these cooks food faster and gives it that sweet and delicious taste? Is it firewood? Does firewood cook food faster and make it sweeter? Or is it gas cooker? I've been at your stove. Now, many people swear that food cooked with firewood tastes better. I don't know how true that is, but some people like to believe that, while others say gas is quicker and cleaner. But what do you think? Which one of these are you choosing and why? 0813355935. Talk to me. Hello?
1: Good afternoon, Confidence Party. I'm going to wait.
0: I'm going to wait. You don't even need to tell me. Welcome back to the show. Welcome back.
1: Don't worry, I will settle them. See, let me say very quickly before that lady.
0: Which lady is that? Thank you so much for calling. Thank you. 0813-355-9358 or 0812-011-1019. What is going on in your area? And which of these cooks food faster and sweeter? Or stove? I've been a gas cooker. Let's hear from you. Drop me a message on WhatsApp. WhatsApp is 0813355935. Or Facebook. You can leave me a comment on Facebook. Hello?
1: Alright.
0: Oh my God. Network. Keep those calls coming in. Hello?
2: The most bankable hey,
0: my baby! Welcome to the show, Maggie. Welcome.
2: Good afternoon.
0: Oh, good afternoon.
2: Okay, my hair is currently afternoon.
0: Okay.
2: Like, not that sunny. The weather is just, the light is becoming cloudy.
0: Mm-hmm.
2: Well, your question. I don't really know. Like, I can't differentiate. But people say that food cooked with firewood tastes sweeter.
0: People say, though.
2: But I cannot relate, because I can't even tell. But that's what they say.
0: Have you tried using firewood to cook?
2: Yes, I have.
0: And?
2: I've tried it three, but I cannot place any difference, though, honestly.
0: There's no difference, Abby?
2: For me, there is no difference.
0: Oh, okay. All right, thank that's you. Fine. All right, thank you so much for calling. So Maggie says she has tested both firewood She accessed both firewood, stove, and gas. Omo, there's no difference. Could it be that people that told us that firewood tastes sweeter, makes the food sweeter, and cooks faster, did the light source or something? I don't know. Hello?
1: All
0: right, welcome back to the show.
1: Thank you, Maya, man. Yes, like I was saying then, Emma, over in there, you need the same food stuff.
0: Okay.
1: Emma, as much as I'm an appropriate little, you need me to name the got a particular food stuff from your prepare soup. I'm going to show you as well. More stew. Oh, and no, I see a lot too. Yeah, for current people. When they want to see like that, matter about how she like that, the same food stuff or food items. How you what you feel? Or you want the same test? I can have this little, then test of soup or the quality little, depending on which little water. But generally, open, cool, what do you want to have a bad draw?
0: All right, thank you so much for calling. I'll let you back. Thank you. All right, people. Some people will still argue that more no different. So, but let's see here from you. Hi.
3: Hello.
0: Hi. Good afternoon to you.
3: Good afternoon, Chidian. I'm calling from Abba.
0: All right, go ahead. Talk to us.
3: So, my own is that there is no difference between that gas or stove or firewood. The only difference there is does that gas is somehow faster than stove and firewood. But in terms of the taste of the food, it depends on the person that cooks the food. There are people who, even if you give them the whole ingredients in this world, tell them to go to the firewood and use the firewood and cook, the food will still be tasteless. There are people that will use the stove. After cooking, the food will be very tasty, more than the person that cooked in firewood. So firewood is not there. There is no magic in firewood that will make the food to be tasty than the one cooked with gas or stove. Mm. It depends on the person that cooked the food. Just like there are people now, if you tell them to prepare a big pot of food now, either soup or stew or rice, they can't even cook it. Even a small pot, it's very hard for them to cook. Talk of big pot. Why? There are people that will use firewood and cook a very big pot of food, either rice or for occasion, or at least they will still cook it and it will be very nice and good. So it depends on the person that cooks the food, not firewood or stove or gas, no.
0: All right.
3: So, thank you very much.
0: All right, thank you so much for calling. Thank you. We're here to sample different opinions, okay? However, whatever you think, whatever your choosing is, please do well to come forward. Call 0813-355-9358. Let's take a listen to this one by R. Kelly. Burn it up. Girl, make you hot like the roof is on fire. I'll be back. Stay tuned.

All right, that was from DJ Hazan featuring Bataran King, Ellie Momo. Welcome back to the show, people. I still want to get your thoughts on situation report. What exactly is going on in your area? Talk to your girl. You're still listening to Confidence Paul on Situation Report right here on Rose 101.9 FM. But let's head straight to the phone line. 0813-355-9358. Which of these cooks food faster and sweeter? Is it the stove? Is it firewood? Or gas cooker? On WhatsApp, this one says, welcome back, Confidence. My area is cool. It's also dry somehow. For the question, is firewood. Firewood food tastes better if they enter body. Genevieve texting from Immaculate. Okay. Don't forget to go to Facebook and leave me a comment over there. On Facebook, it's Rose FM 101.9 ABBA. 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

All right, let's head straight to Facebook comments where Promise John Don said, I still remain Promise John Don. Cooking gas is more faster. Mechokoro says, my area is calm. Firewood cooks sweeter, but gas cook faster. And Tochuku says, see, what is see? See is gas, okay? And Missy Dory says, oh, Dodi in my area. Firewood cooks faster and sweeter. Anyway, looking at the time, this is what we call it a wrap on the show. Thank you so much for calling. Thank you for doing this with me. I enjoyed all the conversation we have here, right here on Rose 101.9 FM. Aba, Winky Dizio, Manko, Mac Stovu, Ma Gas Cookout, or Dizzy. We're going to get another gas now. Kerosene bottle, or we're going to. Because he gets you quite the kerosene, light it at the. And if you're going to breezy before you pick it, then be here. Because it's not easy. Coming through right now, P-Square featuring Jay Martins. My name is Confidence Paul. See you on the next segment. That's from 3 then to 4 p.m. But after now, the ladies get in for some chaos.

0: as a bad influence. Instead of you attacking the person, I feel like they should be embraced.
1: 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Otherwise, you are a non-entity.
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6: 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What did he do? That he went to visit his girlfriend.
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8: Why I will not really blame her for wanting to go back, but I would just say let her connections, let her family, contact everybody, hold on to her, do everything because she's not with her right senses.
9: He abused this girl so much that she thought that it was normal. Now we had another mutual friend, Blessing, you know, Blessing knew about it. Me, I didn't know of the abuse. I just knew that this other babe was keeping her distance. I knew that guy had started telling her to stay away from her friends.
5: Buckle up for a roller coaster of topics. Step into the world where everything is on the table.
8: Imagine me at my age, I will not make excuses for a man. I thought about it. I used to be in an abusive relationship. Now, and I thought about it my own self. I'm like, if I have this opportunity to speak with women almost every day of my life and just talk randomly or just have conversations with ladies, and I will now want to come and succumb to an abusive partner in the sense because I love this person. And every time I feel gaslighted and I make excuses in my head for this person, you know, I just make excuses for him. No, it's not like that. Maybe I was the one. I know that I can be a handful.
5: Family, lifestyle, and controversial issues. Every angle, every side. 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
6: 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What did he do? 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
8: Why I would not really blame her for wanting to go back, but I would just say let her connections, let her family, contact everybody, hold on to her, do everything because she's not with her right senses.
9: He abused this girl so much that she thought that it was normal. Now we had another mutual friend, Blessing, you know, Blessing knew about it. Me, I didn't know of the abuse. I just knew that this other babe was keeping her distance. I knew that guy had started telling her to stay away from
8: her friends.
7: Buckle up for a roller coaster of topics. Step into the world where everything is on the table.
8: Imagine me at my age, I'll not make excuses for a man. I thought about it. I used to be in an abusive relationship. Now, and I thought about it my own self. I'm like, if I have this opportunity to speak with women almost every day of my life and just talk randomly or just have conversations with ladies, and I will now want to come and succumb to an abusive partner in the sense because I love this person. And every time I feel gaslighted and I make excuses in my head for this person, you know, I just make excuses for him. No, it's not like that. Maybe I was the one. I know that I can be a handful.
7: Family, lifestyle, and controversial issues. Every angle, every side. 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
1: People who have a child outside of marriage, they see them

0: that caters to all your beautiful... All the needs beautiful, Bikono.
1: No.
0: All right, that cater to all your needs. Yes, it is Rose 360 on Rose FM.
1: Was it possible for your show to cater to all your needs?
0: Oh, yes. This is Rose 360. Everything, family, love, relationship.
1: When you say something caters for your needs, does it mean it solves your needs or...
0: It answers questions. It answers questions. Questions that you didn't think that they might have been answered. We do it here. Debbie wanna put you on the spot, but it's not gonna work for her. Welcome to Rose 360.
1: Welcome all.
0: We'll have a girl joining us shortly. My name is Otarema.
1: My name is Debbie.
0: You know who didn't make Island talk my everybody fine?
1: No, I'm Kamba. Oh yeah, go ahead.
0: My name is Otarema, aka Everyverse Finest.
1: My name is still Debbie, nothing changed.
0: I saw you did there.
1: How is your afternoon going? I mean, it was very sunny and suddenly it has been drizzling. I really don't know if it has stopped, but I think I like the weather. Although I do know that the rain is going to probably disrupt a couple of things for most people. It can be your business, it can be school runs, activities, whatever it is. We're so sorry about that, okay? But we promise that as you're caught up and you're listening to Rose 360, you're definitely going to have a swell time. So yeah, keep it locked. We have an interesting conversation for today.
0: As per usual, Jare. So this is the conversation for today.
1: Why are you looking at me like that? It's almost like you're contemplating, you're thinking, should I let them know the conversation or not? Meanwhile, we're expecting Angel on radio to join us shortly.
0: Yes, we are. So, this is the conversation for today.

0: Alright, so this is the conversation. So this young lady came out to complain bitterly. She came out to rant. She came out to, you know, tell us about what is going on in her relationship. So her boyfriend, gave her 20 million naira. 20 million Nigerian naira, you know, for her business. And even went on to add an extra 3.5 million, you know, as they were trying to renovate the place for her restaurant and all that. And then she was finally set up. Now, this is where it gets very odd. The guy, you know, started patronizing her, coming to eat at her restaurant with his colleagues. And this is one thing he always, you know, does. When he would come, he would pay for the food that his colleagues, you know, had. But he never pays for his own food. He never pays for his own food. So the girl is ranting that, why would he not pay for her, for his own food? What's the problem? Is he trying to run the business that he opened down? What kind of entitlement is it that he's been entitled to her money? Now the conversation is this. Is this girl right to feel some type of way that her man, her boyfriend who opened the business for her, comes around to eat at her restaurant without paying? Or is she wrong? Is she a selfish, wicked lover for, you know, wanting the man to pay after setting her up with millions of naira? Not 1 million, not 2 million, not even 10 million, but 23.5 million naira. That is the conversation that we have on the show today. Hi, Angel.
1: Hi, Yomiest. How are you today?
0: I'm fine.
1: Yeah. Thank you. How are you doing?
0: Very well.
1: I hope you're happy today.
0: Oh, yes.
1: Are you throwing back anything?
0: Oh, I mean, it's throwback now. Hello.
1: Already your problems are behind you.
2: You know this.
0: Nice. Well, that was smooth. That was smooth. I have to give it to you. Anyway, yeah, so we have Angel. Angel just joined us. Anyway, Debbie, let's start with you.
2: I think I need Angel to hear the conversation, so it's going to help me air my opinions better. So if you don't mind, please, can you just do a recap?
0: All right, this is the conversation, Angel. A lady came out to complain and rant. Now, her boyfriend helped her with 23.5 million. He gave her 20 million to help set up her restaurant. And then at some point, as we were going on with the whole setting up, money finished, he now gave her an extra 3.5 million. Now everything is set. Now he always comes to her restaurant to eat with his colleagues. Now when they are done eating, he would handle the bill, but he handles the bills for his colleagues. He never pays his own, meal. Now the girl came out ranting that does he want the business to fold? This one, that one, that he's feeling entitled to her money. And now the question is this: the girl, does she have any right to come and start complaining?
2: But you know, the girl did not say he's feeling entitled to her money. She's only complaining that this thing happens every day, every single day.
0: She said it.
2: Were you with her? That is where her concern
0: it was
2: is.
0: The story.
2: The fact that it's happening every day.
0: It was the story.
2: So, Angel, what do you think?
1: I'm thinking about it. I will air my opinion.

0: So yes, let's hear from Debbie.
1: Okay, so based on the conversation today, I would say that there has to be something wrong with the lady. There has to be something wrong with her for her to have that kind of mentality. Someone has opened a business for you. Halfway through, it looked like money was not enough. That person still came through for you. Now, I believe when I heard the figure, I heard 20 million. Abi, was it 23? 20 million first, then how much later?
2: 3.5.
1: That is 23 million naira. That I am sure that this young lady has not seen since her father gave birth to her in her entire life. 23 million naira. Somebody's son, not even your husband, somebody that you are dating gave you this money. Now, even if I eat rice and stew, or I eat whatever it is every single day for 1 year, it will not reach 23 million naira. Now, another thing to show that this guy is a terrible person, and the guy does not have bad intentions. He even brings his colleagues to come there and eat. It means he's even still putting you and your business out there. He's projecting you for people to know, oh, see, yo, when you want to have a nice meal, this is where you can come to. The ambience is nice. The aesthetics, everything is lovely. He's telling people about this place. They have an option of, you know, going elsewhere to eat. When they go there to eat, everybody pays and they leave. But he's even still bringing clients for you daily, and they are paying. It is thought of that he's coming to a place that his babe owns. Oh, it's almost like when you say, oh, I'm coming home to eat. That place is basically home to this guy. Because from the inception, he watched here grow. From an empty space to the decors being done, the lightning, everything was arranged before this guy's presence. And it was his money that was being put in. You think you are a very, suddenly you don't want your business to fail. Where were you when the business needed 23 million naira?
0: Were you asking me where were me?
1: Where were you?
3: Were me not there? When did that person
1: left
3: the show?
1: Where were you?
3: Where were me where?
1: Where were you?
3: Where were me not where?
1: Does it make sense? 23 million, please. This thing known as ingratitude, I don't know why a lot of people display it. Like I said, there is no meal that guy will eat every day for a year that will reach 23 million naira. You could have seen that as a way of saying thank you to this guy. Not because you're saying, oh, my business will fail. It will not fail. Come on, please, wake up. As a way of saying thank you. I see what you do. I appreciate you. Like I said, sometimes people will do things for us, and we might even have to inconvenience ourselves just to show them that we are grateful. You might have to do something that would, you know, remove something from your body. But at the end of the day, you are trying to convey a message. I may not have 23 million naira to give to you. I may never have that money to repay you. But you see, making sure that you eat at work every day, that would be my responsibility.
0: Good.
1: I will cook for you. I will pack that food. Even before that guy comes, that food should be there. What am I even saying? The guy does not even have to come. My dispatch guy will take the food to your office. That is my way of saying, I appreciate you. Everything you have done for me and my business, the growth. Thank you, sir. So the girl is only being a selfish person. And that business will not grow. With that mentality, that business will not grow. That's all I have to say. Not all. I believe I'll come back later. But for now.
0: Thank you, Debbie.
3: Okay, it is with a very objective heart that I was listening to every point my opponent was dishing out. You know, if I didn't know the story, I would have said, yeah, so the girl is this, the girl is that. Debbie was just saying that there's nothing the guy will eat, and we eat up to 23 million naira.
1: In a year,
3: Yes, in a year, and a year is 365 days. It's like you've not been to a restaurant where someone actually finished 1 million, 2 million. On that same spot.
2: Restaurants, KRB, club.
3: No.
1: Club now.
3: Or a hotel, not club.
1: Okay.
3: Not club. A hotel where they sell these exotic drinks and all that. Because this particular hotel, kids come there.
1: The owner of the hotel or whoever built now must have built that place with a certain standard. True?
3: Okay, yes. Okay. So what I'm saying is, it's possible. It depends on what the place is offering and how their prices.
1: Even if I eat a plate of food, 10,000 naira in a day, times 365 days, this is 3,650,000. It means 20 million still day. Oh my God.
3: Okay. Yep. And if you're talking like that, that means your plan is to actually finish the money you gave to me. And still take my thank you.
1: I was trying to do worst case scenario by doing
3: 10,000. No, because thank God you have said it now. In a year, if it is 10,000, which it will not be 10,000.
1: It will be lesser.
3: It will not be 10. It will be more than
1: it
3: that.
1: It will be lesser.
3: No, now, have you
1: and
3: gone...
1: And not everybody eats in a particular spot for 365 days.
3: Now, you're eating in a particular spot. That's a problem.
1: It's not possible. That guy will be on leave on some days.
3: What I want to say here, when you start something for somebody, and when you hear that man on her in this girl, woman's razzle, a very business-minded person. Because they say, do not mix relationship with business. If I am that guy and my babe is asking me to pay for even my food, I will know that this babe is not smiling. She's really serious with this my business. Now you open this business for her, but yet you are still clutching ikajiaka somehow, and you're holding on to it disrespectfully. Because if you do not contribute money to that business, just because not with your babe, Giri and Rigelawa. And this girl said every day, Gina Simon, the day she will be off.
1: She's the one telling the story, so obviously she's exaggerating.
3: Yes, and that's how we are looking at it. We don't know who's exaggerating. Every day he comes. Something you do every day. Business is business. No matter how small, I'm not a business person, but people who are doing business, they say, how maybe, just weapon near 100. That's 100 naira, I won my game. And when you remove 100 naira, thinking that it's small, 100 naira times 3 days, 4 days, 5 days, you see that your money is going down. Remember, your income might be 100 naira, and you're removing 100, which means you're not getting any income. Etching at that business park, I say, I opened a business for you for almost 23 million, and you ran it down. And you have nothing to show for it. But nobody will remember that if someone are on here, Gina, your friends, you were there, and
1: but
3: your
1: he
3: squad.
1: Pays for the friend.
3: Uh-huh. And now, why are you not paying for yourself?
1: Like I said, that place is home.
3: Okay, it's not home.
2: It is home.
3: No, it's not home.
1: My 23 million.
2: Million naira is there. It's home. Anywhere that does not have 23.5 million naira is not home, but that place that has my 23.5 million naira
3: no,
2: is home.
3: It's not home. It's a poor mentality. You have home. Your babe can come to your home and prepare dish for you.
1: No, somebody who is feeling too big to pack me a meal would not come to the house.
3: No, now she's not feeling too big to pack you a meal. She's packing it for you. She's only telling you pay. The problem, I will not pack you. You eat now. You eat. The problem is that she said pay.
1: So she herself, when she eats from there, does she pay?
3: She doesn't pay. She doesn't eat. She did not say she
1: eats
3: from there. She doesn't eat. You're not. Why are you going there?
2: See, there's something known as miscellaneous.
3: Wait, let me.
2: You add it to miscellaneous.
3: Let me finish.
1: You have not finished.
3: Let me finish this. Because what this girl is showing,
2: is selfishness.
3: I want that this girl may allow this man now, just like you're saying, you put in 23 million, I'll be 500,000. So I can't help you. This is my way of saying thank you. Thank you for everything you have done. And you know, my father had to be the ego before. Then every day, Guinea. Then tomorrow, Mpaya Abia, Irina, dear. Yes, daddy, this is a way I'm going to say thank you.
1: What are you
3: saying? I mean, you raised me.
1: Go 23 million.
3: If my father did not give birth to me and raise me to this point,
1: you can thank him by becoming
3: so
1: something big.
3: Are you saying that 23 million naira is bigger than a full human being like me?
1: But I don't now know you for get, you.
3: Yeah, that's the thing now.
1: What I'm saying is, the value, if you're thanking your father for sending you to school, you thank him elsewhere and with what he has done for you.
3: No.
1: Me now, you are thanking me with the business.
3: Allow me. You open this business. I am using my strength, my knowledge, my expertise, my effort.
2: You didn't use your finance, but not your money.
3: On.
2: You didn't use
3: and
2: your finance.
3: Yes.
2: Everything but
3: yes.
2: Your money.
3: Everything but my money. Yes. I am using the effort. There are some work that when you do them, all efforts get you that you are paid for it. You don't pay me for it. The time, you don't pay me for it. Yesterday we were talking about people who work in restaurants and all that. We talked about mixologists, those who mix cocktails. Yes, the sister station.
1: Okay.
3: Those who mix these things and all that. Yes, those things, they are paid. Yeah, we'll work. Now, you open this place for me to manage and run. You are not paying me for the job. Everyone in hire managers. You pay them. You pay the managers. But you're not paying me.
4: Now, I'm not going to be working free of charge. I am managing this place because it's my own now. And then my father comes in here. My father, I owe him just like I owe you too. You are telling me now that I will use what my father gave to me. No. What my father gave to me is me. And you are using me by giving, you gave me the money and you are using me. No, she give me with egogi. No, now. So my father can come tomorrow and claim that, you know what I have done for me? Yes, sir. Then one day, okay, can you go to that day before my mother gave? Because you are not the first person matter in life. Yes, okay. That money you couldn't pay it. This is how businesses run down. Once you bring family member into your business, you're going down.
1: But you took money from a member now.
4: Good,
1: what
4: now.
1: Do you mean?
4: I took money. Some was the enemy.
1: And you know that? My annoyance is
4: before
1: we're
4: I opened
1: this
4: restaurant.
1: Money like it's a chicken change.
4: $23 million. Okay.
1: Somebody's a working class guy.
4: If to say what I opened was building materials. After not building materials can make it. You can have all your friends. I be at that block. I be at that here.
1: Thank you.
4: It's food.
1: I would not come because I don't always have to use the building materials, but I always have to eat.
4: You have your kitchen. You have your money. The same mind that he requires. This is a business. This is not my home. You wouldn't visit him in my house. I will prepare me for you. This girl is trying to let you know that there is boundary here. I will business. And give you a business-minded person, somebody that wants your babe to grow. If you're not somebody that is a tall in her flesh, if you're a blackmailer, next thing you use reverse psychology so you will run down the business. If you're every right-thinking man will applaud you for not taking. There was a time in my former station, we were told that when you're taking the news. Nobody should come inside the studio because of distractions and all that, right? And if for any reason there is a high-ranking person that walks in, maybe your boss needs to see how you are reading the news and all that, and you're able to hold on and take the news, that's good of you. Okay, but that thing, that particular thing is wrong for you to do it. I was reading news one time. A certain government official entered, and he was not aware that the studio was live. So he entered, he talked, and then realized that the studio was live. And so when I now finished a particular sentence and faded my stuff, and they removed me on air and put a slide, I told him, sir, please, you can wait the other side. This is live studio. And I'm doing this on the authority that I was told that when you are in the studio, as in, you don't have to come inside the studio because you have no business here. It's the other side. He now said, okay, and he left there. People, some of my colleagues that saw that were like, ah, this guy, you get go to. You know who you talk to. So when I finished and I came out, he asked me what's my name. That do I know who he is? I said, no, sir. But nonetheless, that he appreciates the fact that I made sure that the right thing should be done irrespective of who is the person. So, I like people who make sure that the writing is done, irrespective of, yes, the writing is that you pay for your food, irrespective of the fact that you're my boyfriend and you get
1: me
4: the money.
1: Let me ask you something. And who said the writing is that he pays for his food?
4: That's the right. When you eat food,
2: Let me ask you something. If it's your actual boss that had entered the studio, would you ask him to wait at the reception?
4: Yes, of course. If that is the rule.
2: Your actual boss. Better than a studio.
4: No.
2: That's why I call God reception.
4: The place I was working was owned by the government.
2: Uh-huh. I'm saying that
1: no, we are saying
2: now,
1: your actual boss.
4: Like the governor himself. Who now?
2: Let's assume that it's a private
1: Let's business. Say you work here.
2: Mm-hmm. And it is your boss that comes
4: Otarima,
2: in. You ask him to leave.
4: If it is a private establishment and the boss made the rule that nobody should enter. I will remind the boss of his rule and I will enforce it. What do you mean? If it is not, see, if you're making rule and you make yourself an exception, like you're above the rule, then we'll flaunt it with you because we'll quote you that yesterday you entered.
2: You cannot flaunt
4: no, now.
2: The boss.
4: No.
2: But anyway.
4: No, the boss should not flaunt rules because he's the boss. And I know that nobody will want to do that because you want to set a good example. Except that's not the rule. If the rule says you don't enter there, even the boss will know. But when he comes in and I said, please, sir, you can wait at that side, he will already know. Sometimes the bosses do these things to look and see if you actually carry this out. We were having a conversation one time. We said a particular boss who employs someone and said there should be no cash. do not ever collect cash. Disguised herself. Yes, she disguised herself, and the person wanted to collect cash. Bosses sometimes want to see if you actually enforce the rules they gave to you.
1: And they want, why did she not disguise now? Why did she disguise?
4: Because they want to see how you will do it.
1: Exactly.
4: Uh-huh. Exactly. So most times when they do that, give it a normal car. Oh, he's my boss, so I cannot do that.
1: Back
4: that
1: to this means conversation, you cannot do it. A terrible person is a terrible person.
4: No, the right thing should be done. The right thing is should be done, no matter who's ox.
1: Right.
4: Every God.
2: No, there's no business owner that wants to lose money. But the truth is that if you're a good business owner, you have to know that so every day you have to make little room for losses. Now what do you do?
4: Now there are losses in the business.
1: Allow her finish.
4: Give me one again.
2: That you put in miscellaneous.
4: I'm
2: coming.
4: You're not the miscellaneous.
2: I'm coming.
1: Allow her.
2: Simply because I invested. I invested my money. I invested my time.
4: Investor.
2: I still try to bring you outside by bringing my colleagues that will go outside to guys.
1: That's
2: good news. And I pay for them. But you now as my woman, I am not paying for my food. How dare you say that I am entitled to...
1: And do you know that Utarima, there'll be some times when you come and you say, oh, my freezer is having fault.
2: Small money that we
1: don't even know about. This guy is taking care of the bill.
2: But the only thing you're giving me
4: that
2: is just
4: a plate of meal. Freezer. Because I believe that if you are making sales, you can take care of your things. Or when more say that now, freezer and wear probably, don't bring it in.
2: You have been talking about investing your time.
4: I feel the man
2: that.
4: Is intentional.
2: You invest your finances?
4: I'm investing
1: 23 billion naira.
2: But it's five for the extra 500,000 naira. On top.
1: Hey!
4: Give me where maybe
2: 500,000 naira.
4: See, just give me some time. So that will make sense and give you your money.
2: They gave you 20 million naira first. Money no complete. You don't even say make you use your money complete.
1: Or go meet your papa. Or your mother.
2: 3.5 give you.
1: Give
2: but
1: you
2: cannot give
1: and you took.
4: No, now.
2: Where you supposed to be cooking for me and packing and taking away?
4: You,
2: I'm sending you to my office.
4: I can cook for
1: I
4: you.
1: I would have
4: not for my
1: the guy if the guy just comes with his colleagues and he doesn't pay for them.
4: Not for my business.
1: I would say, okay, he's beginning to feel too entitled. But this is your partner.
4: I think this is intentional.
1: This is your partner.
4: Because Mbahi Webtegeguno, they let you know the four bearing. You know, this is a bill for four, but he gave four for three with the exception of one. That means it's intentional. My himega. You want the woman to like go cool, kiss you no cool, and I will know him in a once, I will know him in a twice, in a May every day. It was the cocoa get key got back to I gave you the money to so what
2: Debbie,
4: I heard every day and listeners you will help me because Debbie said every day
1: don't call my name
4: that's what you said
1: do not call my name
4: it's every day and if it is every day I run my hair down
1: even if it is every day I come to work every day you open your business every day I have helped you build that place. A plate of meal will cost you nothing.
2: How do
1: people even see this thing called friendship and relationship?
4: See,
1: someone you claim to love. Someone you go to when you need something.
4: My mom tells me that.
2: Parasitic relationship.
4: There are people you should not go to ask for water. Even if they are the only one holding water, those people that they will give you that and hold you hostage and will remind you forever that honey they give me. Even you will regret the fact that you took that water. There are people that will help you give you one matter, even kaha, and they'll be applauding you that nigga matter. But there are people that will keep you there. This is the way of making you become a servant. Servitude, kick at them. Learn on DBC. You come to work every day. You open it. That means, make a shop every day. I'm question, baby, I should again every day. From the same business. This is business, so.
1: I should have been the happiest person from the bank.
4: Bank will stay on their own until when you are paying the money. But you can now roll
1: a parasite. I should have been the happiest person with the fact that a babe opened a business. And not just any business, a food business. And not just that, one close to my office. Mm-hmm. Another thing this guy has been doing for you is to canvass for people to come and patronize that business. Someone who does not love you or your growth would not do that. I will come alone, I will eat, and I will go. But the guy does not do that. He comes with people. He's telling them about your business. He's telling them, oh, please come and buy from my babe. Now, when they go back to the office, if they feel the food was not nice or anything, they will still give him a feedback. He'll come back and tell you, oh, babe, see what they said, though. Babe, how can we improve? Oh? How can we? It is as little as food. Food, though, like food you eat every day. and you cook every day, and this person has stood by you, helped you open this place, you don't need to be told. They don't need to tell you. That person should have a special flax or plate there. A special cutlery. Everything special should be special. I'm telling you.
4: Oh, yeah.
1: Everything should be special. When you come, I already know what you want to eat today, babe. I made your favorite. I made your special. Life is not hard, though.
4: Yeah, well, life is not hard, though. Yeah, I want my bedroom. I already know what you want to eat today.
1: Your business. But shisha, you did not bring out a dime. Kobo, Fadin.
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4: I was, you know, prime time. 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
2: 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What are your thoughts on the conversation? Hello.
5: Good afternoon, ladies.
2: Good afternoon.
4: We are fine. Okay, Amaka, you're welcome, mommy.
5: Thank you. Yeah, hear what you said. I start with you. So if you open business for me, respect me. Me that. I think I found what needed. You will pay. If you come to the house, we
4: come to
5: the house and cook for you. Or if extra bring for you, that business you know you open for me. Whenever you first cook for me,
2: we're struggling to hear you, Amaka.
5: Very close. This is man. Hey. He's telling something. Every time the wife said that what this tie is that every time the man was collecting. The man is a business owner. What had that plan? Business. I don't play with it. Whenever I was sitting to see the one woman, when it's the mind, they want to cook the house. I create it for not with you. I inform my name. So it's because I want you to come and cook for me. I will add that.
2: Alright. Thank you so much, Amaka.
1: Thank you, Amaka. I think I just had to be a man and pay for your bill.
4: Yes, because you cannot say because you opened something for me. I can eku every day again, Abia. You
1: walk in the house. I am not like injured.
2: Hello. Oh yeah.
6: Let me just maybe to take my business. Someone is friendly. I want to invest that in 3 million naira. Then, no additional 3.5. I guess. Make you make a business. Yes. It must not be everybody else. For instance, I also want to come and eat it. You must not eat me. What if you want to buy an apartment? My buy a nail in there, or cosmetic. Or a priority, and a man who is a college. Sometimes they will make it like for the right reason or wrong reason, rather. You may better want a business. Let's buy a business. If you want to introduce to your guys or friends, for a guy, patronize that lady. Lower than your head, in a tongue. How is the mom the relationship with about how strong the relationship with the body like in the past before you pay the business? But for a guy who has a touch amount of one, maybe one and three, we can earn almost I do. Yes, so you really go there. Your woman will be happy for you. say, this is my guy. I'm proud of my guy. Of course, not my guy, but you know, the guy. So, what is that? But then, on the other hand, the lady also should consider.
7: Good afternoon,
8: Elder.
7: You all are welcome. Angel, let me just ask a question. This is your share. Did you really make it?
4: You said what, sir?
7: I said what you are just saying, the angle you are now, do you really mean it?
4: Do I really mean it?
7: Yes.
4: Huh. Sir, I don't understand. I'm not joking. I'm making my own opinion.
7: You are saying your mind.
4: Yes, I'm saying how it is, how it should be. The right thing should be done. Business is business.
7: I could have listened to what you are saying. Well, I have nothing to say because I know that not this difficult to understand. So it depends on the level. So, but all I'm saying is that whatever you do to a woman, just forget about it. Because in our own dialect here, when they go to any room, they go to the well, or the water, no matter how, or this, on the bicycle. So this is how it is. So whatever you do for a woman, forget about it, baby. Unless when the woman wants to do the turn or the reward, it's based on her heart. So whatever you do, not I open 5 million, 6 million, no. Forget about of those that open for 10 million. As they talk, and then we silent. So when in this case, I prefer that I let the Muslims explain. I'll let everything go. Thank you very much.
2: Good afternoon, my ladies. My name is Amara Onyike from Onyike Street. See, some people know I've been waiting the gratitude there. The girl is selfish. That's all I can say. Okay,
9: thank you, Amara.
2: Rostri, sister ladies, how una day? It's a sunny day out here. Well, for me, I would say the girl is selfish. There is nothing that the boy will eat that I will bring down that restaurant, Pico. Pico, where is that kind of man? I bet I can't put millions of naira in my own business and you have shirts for free from me, Pico. She should be grateful that her man did that for her because in this generation, no guy will want to play a mom role by giving a girl millions of naira to set up her business. Mba,
4: nobody,
2: I never see it happen.
4: Nobody begged
2: That's
4: you.
2: Genevieve texted.
4: Nobody begged you. And I believe I was doing, I have the value. You know that I can, it's business. You did not dash. You could have just dashed.
1: Only value.
4: No, you could have just dashed, but you opened a business. Something I can be using to generate money.
2: Because I said,
4: nobody wants to be. See, nobody is forcing anybody. If you feel you cannot open something and let one, because don't go and open it for your mother. Go and open it for your mother, open it for your sister. You have family members.
2: Human beings.
1: The entitlement is something.
4: Oh, well, entitlement. Somebody get with their small money. You want to have a servant that you will not pay. A servant that will be serving you because of the small money you have.
1: The entitlement is sick, if you ask me. Because it takes you nothing. It takes you nothing to just actually pack a meal for this person. But every time you want to be ranting, you're collecting my money every day, you're eating my food every day, you're doing this every day, every day. I don't know why if nobody is noting. This is 23 million naira that we are
8: point
1: talking
8: five.
4: I have told you.
1: Thank you.
4: Station.
1: Point five.
4: I have told you the station.
1: A working class
4: where
1: guy.
4: You will go. All the very short, and I count here by words. 23 million naira is too much. Put it out there. Camera no we have you begin a year 60 million.
1: Okay,
4: how about celebrate fast?
8: Hello.
9: Hello, Aiza Makai call back.
1: I mean, go ahead again.
9: There is this conductor that used to drive a good supercar. So unfortunately one day the driver did not tell him anything and pursued the guy. So the wife left and go back to their village, come back with the boss. Then the wife buy the boss and give the husband, tell the husband, if you see, you'll be doing account for me every day. Then, do you know that the husband, anytime this man is going for support, the account to the woman said that the man will be doing that, the man will build house, will buy land and build house in other states from that boss. Do you know that each time this man is going for from about to Port Harcourt, this man used to call him, he's the top conductor. I can't go on here, he's going to go. For the gym, he's going to go.
4: Because
9: what
4: do you mean I can't?
9: The woman now is complaining that they, if you know that my husband used to collect money from me, from the boss. This is why now, but you're the one that bought the boss. Then the woman answer us and tell us, I start praying for this thing now. Every day I'm going to back up through and through. Am I bringing income or am I reducing? And at last, when I'm supposed to be bringing income. So, this man, these people that say the woman, this woman, that, you, if this person, if you want to eat, tell me, I'll cook extra for you. Not for that one, I'm doing business. I can come on weekend, they cook for you, stock your fridge. Not that my business. You open it for me for a reason. Not for you to come and run that business. Now, sitting every day is not too much, to, but my dear, once in a while, pay. Once you pay, you are having a pride on yourself. You are adding many things for yourself. Not to come every day and eat. No, I'm not doing that one. Now, bye-bye.
1: Thank you so much.
8: Thank you, Amaka.
4: All right. Because on a good day, I'm going to have a business. Give me a share 23,000.
8: You give me the 23.5 million, I will leave it for you.
4: No, I will show you the place. I will leave it for you. Building.
8: I am Grace from Bata. 23 million. The lady no try at all. Make the lady go for a loan and know how much the interest will be. But out of love, her boyfriend did it for her for free. If I'm the lady, I will get him a special delivery. Okay, special delivery guy that will be delivering sweet food every day without him coming to the restaurant. The lady no try at all.
1: Thank you.
8: You, Grace. All right, this is where we wrap up the show for today.
4: Okay, so this is what I'm going to say. All right, when we talk about giving, the Bible says when you're giving with your right hand, don't let your left hand know what you're giving. And also, it's important, the intention. Whenever you're giving something, your intention. If your intention is for someone to grow, if your intention is for that one to be forever grateful, if your intention is for the person to tomorrow, the person will now want to give you back because you gave the person. When we give, we expect that we are giving for God to repay us and reward us. But when you are expecting the repayment from individual, you are expecting the person to come back, to be indebted to you, to be forever yielding to you and all that, you are getting your reward. And that giving is of no value. Yes, in the eyes of God, that's not the kind of giving. When he said he loves a cheerful giver, that one, it is cheerful, it is manipulative, it is conniving. There is an intention. But when you give and your intention is to alleviate someone, to brighten someone's day, to make someone smile, you will see that thing will come back to you. You see, there's a way itself, this girl gets you teacher happy na him in a young gage that can yourself ne butere giria without you coming no way maybe every day give ya with your friends, give pairing no. And don't make it add the quarter gestra meet, give your changel every day. No. Your intention is evil. and it's all to no good. So at the end of the day, when you're giving, mind what your intentions are. If you know you, when you give to someone, you're going to hold the person down for the person to be forever grateful and indebted to you, today again, so that God will raise another person, because it's God that gave you that money. God will raise another humble person that will do the job and do it perfectly for you, today, Gogi. That's all I have to say.
2: Thank you, Angel.
1: So for me, I would like to say that nobody really owes us anything. So sometimes when people actually do stuff for you, it's not because you're so special or because they are actually supposed to do that thing for you. No, sometimes they just do it because of who they are and because of how they have taken you to mean to them. So when someone helps you, you might not have the capacity to repay them with the same magnitude that they have used to do stuff for you, but in your own little way, you can show them, oh, see you, I see what you do for me, I see what you did for me, I promise I'm grateful. This might not equate to exactly what you have given me, but this is my own little way of saying thank you. Gratitude opens doors. Now imagine a scenario whereby you took it upon yourself to always be packing lunch for this person. I promise you, someone who had the mind to give you 23 million naira would see the effort you're putting in, and they would always want to give you because they have seen what you can do when you are grateful. So be it 23 million naira, be it 5,000 naira, be it 2,000, 1,000 naira. Please always show gratitude to people when they do stuff for you, because like I said, they are not entitled to do so, but they just do it for you. Thank you.
2: All right, let's learn how to love wholly and learn how to not be selfish and mean to people who have come through for us in different ways. Anyway, coming next is the Throwback Thursday conversation right here on the Rosie Station, Rose FM 101.9. Don't touch that down.

de la roja.

0: Of course, it's still a beautiful Thursday afternoon in the city of Apa. How una day? Hope you're having a beautiful, beautiful day. It is Thursday, Throwback Thursday, of course. And you're tuned to Rose FM 101.9. But yes, we are still here putting a smile on your beautiful, beautiful face. My name is Otarima, aka Everybody's Finest, and you're welcome to the very last segment of the Midday Oasis. Of course, I will be doing this with Confidence Paul, who will be here shortly. The question is this today, okay? Which childhood chore traumatized you the most? I mean, growing up as children, we were always assigned duties, assigned tasks around the house. You know, either you were asked to clear the table, either you were asked to, you know, trash the bin, either you were asked to scrub, wash, brush the floor, you were either asked to take out the trash, or you were asked to do the dishes, to sweep, set the table, hang clothes and all that, different chores around the house. So which particular one traumatized you the most? Hello, Confidence.
1: Hi. How are you?
0: I'm okay, how are you?
1: I'm beautiful. The weather is cold.
0: Oh, yes.
1: And he's doing quite a number on me.
0: I love it.
1: But I love what he's doing, though.
0: I love it.
1: Just hoping that he takes it easy.
0: I don't hope that he takes it easy.
1: What's poppin', ABA City? Welcome to the last lap of Middle Oasis. It's been an interesting day today.
0: Of course.
1: And we're on the last lap, right?
0: Yes.
1: Throwback conversation.
0: All right, so I'm asking, which childhood chore traumatized you the most, Confidence?
1: Household chores. I think mopping the floor.
0: Are you serious?
1: Mm-hmm.
0: Hey, Enokwa. Why?
1: Sweeping and mopping.
0: Why?
1: Because I feel like there's always sand or dirt somewhere around the corner, no matter how well or how many times you sweep them. And then when my parents would go back to inspect, it's not clean enough, so that traumatized me. And then washing cups.
0: Okay, tumblers.
1: Mm-hmm. Washing them, because it's always difficult to put your hand on stuff.
0: Mm.
1: It actually did traumatize me. Okay. I don't like doing those stuff. Till now, I don't.
0: Wonderful.
1: I don't mind paying someone to do it for me.
0: My dear. Anyway, I tell you mine, let's open the phone line 0813-3559-358 or 0812-0111019. Which childhood chore traumatized you the most? Hello?
2: Hi, dad.
0: My baby! You didn't see how I'm shaking my shoulders in the studio.
2: Good afternoon,
0: my Maggie baby.
2: How are you doing?
0: Very well. Welcome.
2: Thank you. Most thank you. Good afternoon.
1: Your darling, I beg you, Abby. So make I just park one side. Welcome to the show, Maggie.
2: Thank you. Honestly, the house chores that traumatized me as a child is washing of plates, like washing the plates. They give me goosebumps. Especially that time that you are washing, someone that just finished eating, you just bring one plate and throw inside that basin. This thing is such for her, that's
0: right. I could have peed a lot. Thank you. Maggie and I share sentiments, actually. I despise doing the dishes.
1: It just reminded me of a video someone had made. Last boy, she was washing the dishes. She was on the last dish, and then the sister carried another. Immediately, she flung the water.
0: Hello. Welcome.
3: I don't like going to market. I can do any work. But going to market, hey. My God. Even at the point, and I have to start, if I can invest, I can help you do it. When you go there, they'll push you, they'll watch you, oh my God.
0: Oh my God.
1: Wow. I enjoy going to the market though. I feel like nobody can buy things the way I want to. No, it's not about bargaining though, but nobody can buy it the way I want to. So I enjoy going to the market.
0: I don't mind going to the market. You say doing dishes. doing dishes. Back then,
1: you don't seem like you like going to the market.
0: Oh, I really don't mind going to the market. But doing dishes is the worst.
1: Doesn't mean that you like going to the market.
0: I mean, who likes stress? Nobody likes stress now.
1: Is
0: but
1: it stress?
0: Of course. You go from stall to stall. Ah, madam. Ah, ogwa.
1: Me, I love it, though. You know why I love it? That's when your mother stop. And then you don't do shakara.
0: Hello.
4: Good afternoon,
0: love.
4: My name is Desima Kani from Ra.
0: Welcome. Talk to us.
4: The one that traumatized me most is washing bathroom.
0: Is what?
4: Washing bathroom.
1: Bathroom.
0: Yes. Okay.
4: I rather wash toilet.
1: You rather wash the toilet than washing the bathroom?
4: Yes.
0: Why is it that? Why is it bad like that?
1: That is very funny. That you prefer washing the toilet.
4: I do the best for you people.
0: Is it this
1: the
0: line?
1: Top up?
0: Is it this line?
4: Yes, is it now?
0: Okay. You get it now.
4: Okay.
0: The red network. All right. Thank you so much. Okay.
1: Isn't that funny how somebody likes washing the toilet but you don't like washing the bathroom?
0: I mean, what is one man's food is gonna be another man's poison.
1: Oh, this seems like poison.
0: I hate doing the dishes so much.
1: I hate it.
0: When I was in uni. Okay, first off, in secondary school, we were doing turns, taking turns washing, doing the dishes. My younger sister, we were four. So the one after me would wash in the afternoon. Mm. The one after me would wash in the morning. Then I would always do the one in the evening. I always hated evening dishes because my mom would go out and then come back. So morning, there might be not much dishes, right?
1: Yeah.
0: Afternoon, not much dishes. But then evening, all the meals, everybody's eating. So the dishes that are you know, there are plenty. You're still watching people are bringing out plates. So I was always cursing under my breath. Now, I got into university and, I mean, I was by myself, staying by myself. You know what I did? I'm not even proud sharing this particular one. But, I mean, we all have... we all done things that we're not proud of. Mm. So then I used to get these takeout plates.
1: Okay.
0: You know, just stack them so that the only thing I have to do at the end of the day is dishes, like my pot. If I finish cooking, I use my takeout plate and eat and then throw it away.
1: Wow.
0: That is how much I hated doing the dishes. And then once I'm done with the pot, immediately I start talking. I wash it off immediately. Sharp as it's hot.
1: There is hatred for doing dishes. There is a special hatred for washing takeouts.
0: No, I don't wash takeouts. I throw it away. That's what I'm saying. I buy them.
1: Because now, because now you need those food packs to keep some things in the freezer. Mm. Do you understand? I'm even talking about now. Because, by the time you exhaust the food that is in the fridge, you have to wash them for another time, right? There's hatred for doing dishes, right? But there's a special one for washing those kind of dishes. The takeouts, those disposables. Ah!
0: How they bad?
1: Very stressful. Very, very stressful.
0: It's okay. WhatsApp number 0813-355-9358. Of course, we also up on Facebook, Rose FM 101.9. About if you are not following our page, what's up? Anga Bologi Isinala. Abi? Okay. Go ahead, follow our page, Rose FM 101.9. You can join the conversation on there as well. Numbers to call once again, 0812-011-019 or 0813-355-9358. The band with this one titled, Mbona Feli Feli. I mean, it's Throwback Thursday because...
1: Mbona Feli Feli.
0: It's Throwback Thursday, so why not?
1: Yeah.

0: Which childhood chore traumatized you the most? Doing dishes, sweeping, laundry, scrubbing the floor. I mean, was there the time that you finished arranging the house, cleaning the house? Your mom came back and told you that you did nothing.
1: Yes, so that was I told you sweeping. Kebe mwebi ngaza ya abo na maza kaya. Igudevi zaraza. I just don't like it.
0: When you sweep, you bend down. Look at, you know, the broom, you know how it is.
1: Yeah.
0: So you don't sweep with the tip.
1: Mm.
0: You bend
1: down. Bend down.
0: You bend down. God, zap, shibedu.
1: I'm telling you, I hated
0: it. But I really
1: that.
0: Did not mind sweeping, you know, doing the dishes. Hiya. But like, the dishes that the person did not clear the plate before dropping it in the sink. Damn. Mm. All right, 0813-355-9358 or 0812-011-1019. Amara Onyeke says no. Mm. Wonderful.
1: Oh, did I do not the dishes? That's good.
0: She doesn't mind any chore at all. I want to be like you when I grow up, Amara.
1: Mm.
0: All right, greetings to you once again. Well, for me, tidying up the rooms and washing up toilet, they give me headache. Anytime I remember, say I go do these things, I go fall sick and then use sickness as an excuse. Make I do, I'm a beg. That's from Ambassador Genevieve texting for Immaculate. Come from my mama, oh. You fall sick this week, fall sick next 2 weeks. Yeah, mobola, back. You will go back and go and do the job.
1: I did tell you.
0: Yeah, you did a joke with Madam Eti, especially when they call Margaret Thatcher that year. Have you ever scrubbed the floor, comfy?
1: Mm.
0: You scrub the floor like you do it with all your might, all your strength, and happiness. You know, maybe white towels. And then you feel like it speaks span. Speak and span. It is white because you use bleach. Bleach, yeah, they take.
1: Okay.
0: And then Momsi just came in and tells you, unu sapweba yatane.
1: I'm telling you.
0: My God. I've had that experience.
1: And, and then with every audacity, you'll be like, go check it. And then when she touches it, as with touch it, you can also see them. Like, how? From where to where? I thought I did this.
0: Hello. All right, do well to call back. Elabwao, like you keep asking yourself, why?
1: Could it be that when I'm doing it, the death disappears, but then when my mom comes to inspect, they appear.
0: How? From where to where? You start to calculate. I thought I did this. I thought I did that. All right. Facebook, Rose FM 101.9. Let's take this message here. Good afternoon, beautiful ladies in the studio. My name is Clinton Tefton from Ulumobu. For me, my worst is washing toilet. I really don't mind washing toilet.
1: I don't. I don't mind.
0: Because
1: I don't mind. I don't mind washing
0: You know, so people can stay day to day. They don't go wash their toilet.
1: It's possible, but I'd rather wash my toilet every day than sweep the kitchen and mop it.
0: Yes. I don't mind the toilet. I am very particular
1: about that one. But you see the kitchen, I can do that one once in 2 weeks or once in a week. But you see the toilet, once I'm leaving,
0: every day. Oh, it's not white enough.
1: Yeah!
0: You now start to
1: girl! I do that for fun! Like, I do that for fun! I do that for fun! Sometimes even when I'm done showering, I'll go back to rinse the walls and everything, I'll go back and shower again. You're running late. And it continues.
0: Hello!
2: Hello, good afternoon.
0: Good afternoon to you. Welcome.
2: Yes, while growing up, I never loved washing dishes. I hated it.
0: Oh, but we plenty. You. What's your name?
2: My name is Mommy Champion.
0: Oh, Mommy Champion.
2: From New Maya Road.
0: Okay, how about
2: it's
0: now?
2: My first time calling.
0: Hey, wait! Let me welcome you.
2: Thank you.
0: Welcome to Rose
2: FM. No, I don't have an option, though. I used to watch you. I don't have an option. My kids are still small. But like back then, I was praying for my younger sister to grow up, so I should be the one washing it. And after washing it, then I will now wash lamp blue. Hey!
0: That one
2: was traumatizing, eh? But then, I never mind washing clothes. I can wash my father's clothes, my siblings' clothes, my mother's. That one, I love washing clothes. Even till now, I love washing clothes. But dishes, but now I don't have any choice now.
0: My sister. Either you wash the dishes or you wash the dishes. Wow, go there. It's either you do the dishes or you do the dishes, though. No other option.
2: Yes, yes, yes.

0: Or you do the dishes. You don't have any choice. That's right.
1: You don't have any other choice. My dear, the way I take hate dishes, eh? I mean, when I actually got these takeout plates back then in school, my friend, listen, this is Abia again. That's what they do for Abia State. That's what they do for Abia State. You know, I say, my sister, anything to avoid doing the dishes, please. Anything to avoid it. But now, catch me doing the dishes every other day. And you know the thing is that I don't mind doing it immediately. Like, you finish eating, and then you go on to wash. That's why something my mom taught me, right? Yeah. I don't mind doing it immediately. But if it stays,
0: it's very tiring. Especially when you're washing dishes that they didn't clear up very well. There are soup leftovers, gari leftovers,
1: chicken bowl,
0: rice leftovers. Very disgusting and irritating. And I'm like, who raised you? Why can't you finish? Oh, God.
1: I
0: pity last one, Sha.
1: Anyway, this is where we have to tell you our goodbyes on the show. Thank you so much for joining.
0: Yeah, it was a very fun conversation that we had right there. I think this brought back memories. And we can't wait to do this again next week, Thursday. But keep a date with us tomorrow for another beautiful edition. And the last one for the week, Meet the Oasis. And it's going to be Democracy Day tomorrow.
1: Oh, not true, not true. 12th of
0: Get your PVC. But I go get your PVC.
1: Oh my God, I have my PVC, girl. I've had it for years. Since the longest. I mean, I voted for the first time in uni. I've had it for long.
0: Thank you so much. My name is Confidence Paul. See you all tomorrow by God's grace. Bye. Yes.
1: Thank you so much for joining. Keep it with us tomorrow, same time, same dial. Do enjoy the rest of your evening. Signing out, I am Otarima, aka Emrima Spider. Don't forget, I love you.

0: Ay, ay, yori yori, ay. 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I'm with you, my love.
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0: say, oh, Lord, look at what I'm going on about. But we have boys that put to the spine on your face. God's blessing is calling us.
1: Hello?
0: Hello, good evening.
1: Happy evening.
0: Yes, sir. Good evening to you.
1: How are you?
0: Very well, thank you. And you?
1: I'm fine. Of the cross, Abel K. Jesus for you, Omichi, you have it. Hello? Okay, we lost that. I called that people to call and gave it. That was you. Hello?
0: Okay.

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1: Yeah.

0: him with that.
1: I'm not
0: thank you so much.

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1: Thank you.

0: are reclaiming your design. 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For the harvest is
1: yours. 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

Jesus, the love of the Father, and the sweet fellowship of the Holy Spirit abiding with us. 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

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They will mount up with wings like eagles. 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

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I will not. I will walk with you with patience. 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

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Because you want me to mature. You want me to mature. To build stamina. To build character. To build patience. Because God is taking his time to work. To work on you. Because the assignment is greater. So the time of waiting will be greater. That's why you are experiencing what you're experiencing. The friends leaving you. You're not getting the result you desire. It's God working in you. Because if you're not ready, he can't send you. God doesn't send a man or a woman that he has not fully equipped. He will disappear before your time. So Jesus...

Some of you, God is intentionally hiding you. God is saving you from you. There is a character in you that you don't know you have. So if you get that answer now, you get that blessing now, you may denounce God. You may start picking up characters and mentalities that will crush you, that will kill you. So God is preparing you. The man and the woman that God will use best, he may not bless first. So if God is taking time to work on you, that means your assignment is greater. If that thing you are praying for has not entered your hand yet, that means what you are praying for is too small. God wants to double it. He wants to multiply it. So wherever you're watching from, can we pray in the Holy Ghost for the next 2-3 minutes? Can we chant in the Holy Ghost?

0: the reason why God is taking his time is so that if you don't kill the lion and the bear, you can't kill Goliath. Goliath will kill you. God will send you to the wilderness, to the desert, so that you can kill the lion and the bear. After you have conquered those things, he will not give you Goliath. The lion and the bear does not equal the throne. It is Goliath that equals the throne. So until you conquer Goliath, you cannot.
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